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0: Trump y el poder. Una profunda grieta en los Estados Unidos. En 45 minutos.

0: Un año de Trump 2.0. ¿Hacia dónde se dirige la democracia más antigua del mundo?
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0: Trump y el poder. Una profunda grieta en los Estados Unidos. En 15 minutos. Nuevas ideas.

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2: Preguntan, resisten, revelan, defienden los hechos, la verdad, la transparencia. Pero el periodismo es peligroso. Violencia, censura, presión financiera. Al mismo tiempo, la desinformación está aumentando de forma explosiva.
3: Journalism gives us perspective. Understanding the world is something we do together. Because together, we see.
4: If you want to understand China, you'll have to understand Chairman.
2: Para unos, un ícono. Para otros, un tirano. Mao Zedong, fundador del Estado moderno en China.
4: He was a monster who was responsible for millions of people's deaths.
2: De revolucionario a la persona más poderosa de China. Impulsó su visión de la República Popular con una dureza implacable.
4: The system produced a monster and couldn't stop it.
2: ...50 años tras la muerte de Mao Zedong...